0: Just be advised, we have the Coast Guard contact us at Gull Island. There's a 34-foot boat that was taking on water. There are 7 occupants with life jackets. So they're en route, and St. Clair County is en route as well. I'm not sure if you want to head there too or let them handle.
1: I'm to the stop in a PP gas station. Market.
0: Go ahead.
1: 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On them.
0: Have work.
2: Box car second.
0: You're checking.
2: Home 14, does that clear?
0: It's clear.

0: dispatch PB2.
1: For PB2.
0: Okay, well, I guess now St. Clair County does not have any boats on the water to that call.
1: 14, you can show myself in PB4 heading that way.
0: Okay.

0: 107 dispatch. 1049, I can handle this, it's early.
1: Alright, is that Taco Bell? 45590 Gratiot. Caller's the manager. They have some individuals there that are refusing to leave.
0: Copy.
2: MC Fizer 2.
1: 10-4.
3: MC 7, I'll head over to the suspicious.
1: Alright, so 135 North River, our caller thinks someone was tampering with his gas cap.
3: On the way.

0: Have a nice.
1: Washington, we got nothing. We'll be clear.
2: Clear.
3: Now you go ahead.
0: Loaded up. We're going to be in route Henry Ford, St. John's Bank.
3: Clear.
0: M27 out.
2: You're out.
1: Three one.
4: 11's on here.
2: Go ahead.
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1: She's got family on the way to come take her to her son's house. We'll all be clear.
2: Clear.

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1: Macomb 15.
0: Four 9007 Valley Forge Drive. The caller's neighbor hit our caller's vehicle. There, he is home.
1: Over.
2: Harrison Trail, take that civil.

0: 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And her caller was locked out of the home. There was a intoxicated female there screaming at him.
1: 4-2.

0: 23 out there, share that final firearm report.
1: Time for our caller is going to be in a black shirt and jean shorts, standing by for you. MC7, are you all set? And Harrison 2, are you all set?
2: Yes, ma'am.
1: Definitely.

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1: Excuse me.
0: And 7300 Acadia Court. There's a 911 hang up and the female's not being cooperative with us. If they can just make sure everything's okay there.

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0: Dispatch, keep it, Jim.
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1: Five.
0: Hey. 4609 Rhodes Drive. Some loud music going on and a grad party.
1: On the way.
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1: Temper.
0: Start from 4270 24th Avenue, Texas Roadhouse. I'll head for here shortly.
1: One copy. Did you want us to start emergency?
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1: 10-4.
0: Harrison, 3 is clear.
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0: Elk and Mansfield, you can meet PD there. Elk and Mansfield.
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2: Harrison 2 and 3 for disorderly.
3: 2.
0: Macomb County, Richmond, Lenox, Alpha 6.
3: 3.
4: Alpha 6.
0: En route, Corwell.
4: Sure, en route.
2: 24654 Catherine Court, apartment 117. Our caller has some friend's ex-boyfriend that showed up causing a disturbance and put his hands on her.
3: She's good. 3 good.

0: We're getting two calls on this. It's possibly one and the same. Near the Metro Beach Squirt Zone in the day sail launch, there's a male on a blue pedal boat. He's not in distress. He doesn't have a life jacket, but he's just unable to get back to the shore due to the wind.
1: BB4 Golf, you're out.
2: MC7L.
0: You're out.

0: 21 and the MFP 2157 for an injury accident.
1: 21, I mean a village.
0: Center of Madoff in front of 77245 North Ave, the rollover accident.
1: 21 and wrong.
2: 431.
0: Go ahead.
2: Yeah, I'll back on that. Rollover.
0: Our caller is saying that it rolled over a few times and no one's gotten out of the car yet.
2: Out of way.
3: Pearson to us. Millstone apartment, right?

0: It doesn't say I'll ask my call taker, but it does say that he may be come out of.
1: 14. Oh, 14. 8. She's on.
0: Harrison 2, he is still in the apartment.
1: 14.
2: Unit 9, 1322 Grizzle Street for withdrawals.
1: Clear. No call with 7, what's up? Is Rio clear?
0: Clear.
1: MC3 dispatch.
0: Fine.
1: He doesn't live there, if you tell me if he lived there or not, so I'm taking this up to the jail and you can go pick it up from there.
0: 10-4.

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2: I'm going to call 7 dispatch. 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
1: 10-4.
3: Sky's clear.
4: Alpha 1, we're clear with a refusal PD from the transport.
1: As you just said. Fine. I'll be transporting 1 mile via Jefferson Hills, starting miles 18.2.
3: Clear, I'll need you to make central, then I have one out of McLaren going down to
1: 2043.
3: McLaren McComb for chest confusion.
4: Copy.
3: Alpha 5, just hold steady.
1: McComb 4 for a solid report.
3: 5, hold steady for now.
0: 2's out.
3: I'm sorry, 2, you said you're out?
1: That's Suburban Ice. 54755 brought in. Our caller is going to be waiting in a white F-150.
3: Clear.
0: 4's good. PB2 to dispatch.
3: Try to clear. What were the numerics for State Park again? I'm sorry.
0: 42.
1: Temper.
2: McComb 6, show us how a 2 on foot. 23 in car.
1: 10-4.
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3: There's an emergency for Alvinac State Park, site 58 for a person who's passed out, still unconscious and breathing.
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2: Alpha 5, we're status 4.
0: Okay.
3: Seventeen thirteen to PP4. They were dropped off inside the swim zone. It's going to be that light green raft.

0: You took me to the Selfridge DNR launch. 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At one point he was speeding in the no wake area, and our caller is stating that his head was bleeding.
1: Check one, Ralph.
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0: Ralph. Harrison 2, are you guys all set?
3: All set.
0: 10-4.
4: Elf 2.
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0: Our call is back on the line. They're just stating the mail is about a quarter mile northwest of the ramp, and it looks like the boat may be taking on water. The bow is up in the air now.
2: Go ahead.
1: Okay.

0: It's 24626 North Elder Court. Caller says there's about 20 people that were making a lot of noise and possibly fighting. They saw someone get punched, or sorry, pushed. No weapons.
1: All right. Local sound dispatch, I'll be clear.
0: Clear. McComb 6, are you guys all set?
2: All set, thank you.

0: Pearson, cross checking.
1: Four out. We're checking.
2: Clear four.
0: Harrison, four out.
1: You're out.

0: BB4 dispatch, Mel, it's out of water. It's in the safe zone. We are gonna.
1: You're clear. I got another one for you when you're ready.
0: Well, from the last.
2: We're status.
1: Right, it's gonna be near Blossom Heath in St. Clair Shores. There's a white boat with a red canvas top. There's 8 males physically fighting on it.
3: Great.
0: Copy out.

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1: All set.
0: 10-4.
2: Harrison 2, where you show?
0: Clear.
2: Alpha 2.
3: Go ahead.
2: 10-4 out. Out of McLaren, I will get you back shortly.
0: You're out.
3: Have it.
2: Copy, thank you.
1: 25 out.
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0: 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They're now docked and Shores PD's handling it.
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1: Clear, I'm going to need you to handle this call on Gratiot Memorial, please.
0: Clear.
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0: the Corwell Medical Building, 15979 Hall Road. Our caller saw a male hitting a female in the parking lot.
1: Sounds good.
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0: 1863 Cider Mill Drive. 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It was going to start getting out of control.
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1: 10-4.

0: McCollum said was stop. 21 of these was a bringing to watch a black motorcycle and off from the plate. McCollum 7, please will be Charles, Henry, King, Mary, Tom, C, H, K, N, T, black motorcycle, 1.
1: 10-4.

0: Harrison 2 and 3 for family trouble.
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0: Sure. So I'm clearing some of that traffic.
1: Time for 594 westbound and North River for a possible hot water tank in the road.
0: On the way.
1: That's 21088 South Dunnellan Drive. Check on a poodle there. The owners don't seem to be home.

0: The home parts of the world, westbound hall from Garfield's black SUV driving reckless.
1: The home 14 on position.
0: 10-4.
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1: Go for both.
0: It's 33373 Gladiola Court. Our caller's in a blue Cobalt to get his belongings.
1: Both are good.
2: One's out, 41 even.
3: Clear one.
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0: 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We'll be clear shortly.
1: 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Three, you can have ask quarters.
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0: 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It's an uncontrolled burn. A farmer's just burning a brush pile off the field.
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0: You can show almost a year's clear returning.
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2: It's 188 Hubbard Apartment 4A. 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
1: 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Harrison 4, are you all set?
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0: And Bruce, 11321 Bayberry Drive, just for fireworks and a party going on. Just an area check.
1: I'm clear. What's the address again?
0: 11321 Bayberry Drive.
1: I'm clear. You're showing up.

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0: one.
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0: spoke to the homeowner, advised him of the ordinance for fireworks for the coming holiday. I'll be clear.
1: You're clear. I have another one for you when you're ready.
0: What?
1: Also in Bruce, 11056 Patty Ann Lane for fireworks as well.
0: All right, I'm clear. Did they say where it was coming from?
1: It should be coming from that address.
0: Okay, I'm clear.

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0: Can you show me en route to McLaren Macomb Hostel to relieve Deputy Clancy?
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0: Quindi fate faccio. 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
1: 10-4. PB5, what's your ETA?
0: Probably about 5 minutes.
1: All right.

0: UTO on the noise through here. 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I'll be clear.
1: You're clear.

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1: Clear back up, start heading for Lake Huron. 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
1: Good morning, Ghost. Do you check Ghost Welfare?
0: 10-4.
1: Four, five, seven, nine, one. Fairchild. There's a male that was laying in the ditch. He did look at our caller when she called out to him.
0: 10-4. And we're out there.
2: Okay, there we go.
1: 10-4.

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1: 4-2.

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0: Going for dispatch.
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0: I just drove up Garfield. I didn't see anything except some pencil on the ground. If you want to just say fire the trip.
1: September, I'll let him know.
2: Give me dispatch.
1: Fine.
2: There's somebody with a current blood kit that can meet me in the ER.
3: MC4, I've got one on hand. I'll meet him down there. Is he at McLaren?
1: Affirm.
2: We're McLaren, recess one.
3: On the way.
2: Thank you, sir. Much appreciated.

0: 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Fair trial is clear from all roads 21 mile. Can't locate the mail. We're all clear.
1: You're clear. You guys copy the next.
0: Report.
1: We have to 21355 Chevalier Drive. 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
0: 10-4, we were out here earlier. There is a graduation party going on in the area.

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0: You can make it 46-730 landings. I'll be clear. 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
1: Okay, I'm clear from the area.
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0: You can send me Rodriguez Drive. I'll check in on my way up to Washington from 07.
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0: 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I'll be clear. 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
1: Abrams, 5-6, 227 Legend Drive. 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
0: Foreign route, 21 and 23.

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2: Chief, do you know if our caller is at 61 Logan?

0: You're calling for us 182. You can send me where you need me.
1: Good stuff. I have you back from home 3 on the disturbance on Legend Drive.
0: Copy that.
2: Also, D's clear.
1: You're clear.

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1: Yeah.
2: New Haven and Lennox 2 for a noise.
3: New Haven.
4: Yeah.
2: 58581 Stevens Street for a party.
3: On the way.

0: Come through this way.
1: Fine.
0: We didn't see anything out here. You can set up the alarm.
1: Actually, they just cleared that. There was a proper passcode if you guys want to check this noise right there.
0: 14 and around.
1: Okay. 54614 Brenda Drive for karaoke.
2: Clinic is out.
1: You're out.

0: New Haven, we're clear.
1: Clear. Can you guys copy the next?
0: Send it.
1: Five 7719 Blake Court for loud music.
0: On the way. Thanks, on the way.
2: I come for us, clear. You can send me to the next.
1: If you want to make southbound Garfield in 25, the male trying to change his tire and he's assistance with traffic.
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0: 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Z3 is clear.
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1: Call 6.
0: Just do an area check, a hall and shadow theory, assisting Sterling, just checking for a black Cadillac that was occupied 3 times.
1: Is there a plate on that? I don't see it in the call.
0: Stand by.

0: Ram McComb 6, as of right now, they don't have the plate on that vehicle.
1: All right, thanks. 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
0: Just all I have is a black Cadillac.

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1: Go ahead.
0: South on Van Dyke, south of Boardman, there's an injured deer on the side of the MC4.
2: I'm sorry to cut you off, but cancel this transport. I'm going to be 95 in this guy for public intoxication. Can you have MC3 meet me at the jail and get in contact with Tom Clemens Animal Control?
0: Okay.
3: MC3 copies and route.
0: Sorry. MSP, so it's southbound Van Dyke, south of Boardman. Injured deer on the side of the road. Our caller's waiting by in a black Durango.
3: One, we're clear and returning.
1: I'm clear.
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0: Okay.
1: Deer's been moved. If you could just check the notes for DOR, that'll be clear.
0: You're clear. Do you want to handle this PDA? It's related to that.
1: Yeah, if you want to just stack that for me, I'm going to handle these fireworks first. And then
0: all right. Okay.
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0: You're checking. Look, home 4, can you check this noise?
3: On the way.
0: It's one we were just out at. It's 17900 Rodriguez for loud music.
3: Copy.
4: 2-4, I'm out at booking.
0: You're out.
5: Command 1, I'll handle that Rodriguez. I got the guy's phone. I'm broke.
0: 10-4. I'm looking for, I'll have you clear from that one then.
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0: You can clear that now, the deer got up and left.
2: Okay, I'm clear. I'll just drive through just to make sure.
0: Okay.
3: And agree that booking.

0: 1.4, can you handle this 2 mile?
1: 3.4.
0: Two zero nine seven eight Lahar Drive. The caller already made a previous report. She just needs to add to it.
1: No.
2: Medics 2. It's all quiet out here. Your show is clear.
0: Clear.

0: Harrison Carnes of UOL, I-94 westbound in North River for a black SUV all over the road and has front end damage.
1: Sir, there's a 4-0 check.
0: Okay.
1: I mean, I want to make contact with the homeowner by phone and clear it. 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

0: 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It's at the Stony Creek Church, 11711, 26 miles. Showing a door 2.
1: Washington 5's in route from 28 in Van Dyke.
2: 4 is good. Washington 2, I take 4 south from 29 Joe.
0: Alright, 4 is clear.
2: 4 clear, thanks.

0: 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Are you all set?
1: All set.
0: Perfect. I'm calling for. Are you all set?
2: All set.

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1: 10-4.
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1: Hero.
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1: Armada, 20660 Armada Ridge, across the street. There's a work crew on scene causing a lot of noise.
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0: All right, you can clear me from this and pull me a number for a private property damage accident. I'll be out with one at the west entrance.
1: Temper.

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1: Oh, you're glad of it.
0: First one's Edward Yellow David, 4099, EYD 4099. It's a bronze Toyota Sienna.
1: Denver.
0: Second plate's Edward David Tom, 2525. It's a white Chevy Trailblazer.
2: Nice.
1: Okay.
3: McLaren, you are going to show.
2: Was for you, put me on that noise, so we say.
1: 10-4.
2: Copy. Code 3, I'll be clear. I'll head to that noise.
1: Alright, it's Autumn Blaze Drive and Long Leaf Drive for Lot Party.
2: Okay.
1: I'll come 12 to take them back.
2: I want to take them back. I'm heading up that way anyway.
1: Okay.
0: Close.

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0: Alright, I can already see it's one of the nurses in the jail. I'll contact looking command.
1: Time for I just put another phone number in there too. That might be it.
0: Alright.
2: Washington 5 rejected.
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2: 10-4.

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0: 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We'll be clear.
1: Clear.
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1: You clear. Welcome forth, and I have you start heading a call in Garfield for a rollover accident.
0: Copy and route. Is there any injuries?
1: Unknown at this time. There is, our caller does say that they can hear someone saying that they're stuck inside a white vehicle.
0: Copy and route.
2: We're calling 5 and 6. We're clear from the traffic. We could head that way as well.
1: 10-4.

0: in the phone cars. It's a white Jeep and a black Chevy. Everyone is out of their vehicles and conscious. Just one bleeding from the nose, and they're all on the left shoulder.
1: 4-4 copy.
0: Tech 2, are you all set?
2: Set, thank you.
0: 10-4.
2: Tech 1, dispatch.
0: Go ahead.
2: I will be all clear from that one, and then we can exit 21 mile.
0: Tempors 23815 21 mile. There's a white male with white shorts that walked up to the caller's front door and was talking to himself, left in an unknown direction.
2: 14, myself and 3 will be on the way.

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1: Fine.
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1: 10-4.

0: 911 dispatch. 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
1: Sorry, I know you're the accident. Just be by the Rodriguez address is calling in again.
0: I'll call him now. Thanks.

0: 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Bear this one.
1: Four, we'll take two up.
2: 10-4.
3: Continue towards status 4, please.
0: Hold on there.
3: Tenth and Pine Street for a scooter. MVA fell off the scooter, injury.
4: Man, I want to make contact with the homeowner again. If it pops back up, I'll actually head out there. You can clear me for now.
2: Clear.
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1: Alpha 1.
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2: Alpha 1.
1: Okay, I believe that action is going to be the one at Scott and Pine Grove.
2: Copy.
1: You haven't found anybody, correct?
2: Negative.
1: Clear. Five, just hold status 4 for now.
3: It's 3 from Mission 1, so you're all set.
0: 5, yeah. That's affirmative, we're all set.
2: Alpha 1, do you want us to head towards that accident?
1: A firm.
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1: Alpha 2, I need you to hold status 1 now, please.
2: Clear.

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0: Three, Star All Media 9, Marine City, 165, Bruce. Bruce Street for ETOH and vomiting. PD's en route to the scene. 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
1: 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Clear, status 3, please.
0: 3, were you calling us?
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1: 8, firm, and they're just advised to use the alley.
0: Alley off 3rd.
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0: 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The neighbor came over asking our caller to call the police for some domestic issue with the child's father.
1: 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Eyes on the way.

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1: Clear. I'm calling 4. Those are updated. We're clear.
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1: Have you not.

0: 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We're assisting Shelby. 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They have an accident at Shelby Road and Main Park Road, if we can take it for them.
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1: 10-4.
2: Code 12, got it, perfect.
1: 10-4.

0: Harrison Ford updated the notes to let Clinton know. I'll be clear. And you need to take that unknown in the city, okay?
1: If you want to head over there, I see there is a run on Clinton's board too for basically the same intersection. I just don't know if it's ours or theirs.
0: 14, I'll go clarify with them.
1: 10-4, thank you.
2: I'm calling 5's out.
1: You're out.
3: Here's the 5's going.
1: 10-4.
4: MC 4 to switch.
3: 5's clear.
1: Go ahead.
3: Clear, horse.
4: You can clear me. 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

0: I'm gonna double check with Clinton here in a second. 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
1: Alright. Their tool bag.
0: That worked.
1: Do we have a direction by chance?

0: Home 6 dispatch. I'll check for that Wolfert.
1: Okay.
0: Home 5, music's turned down. Wolfert.
1: Clear.
2: 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On the way.
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1: 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He was last seen northbound on Market going towards Main Street.
0: Tech's good.
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0: Tech 2, same.
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4: C4, I'm going to have him Main Street, just south of Market, in front of the Hungry House.
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2: Star 4691 Atkins Road. Clyde Township with Kimball for a fall.
4: Attention, Kimball Civil Alarm, you'll be responding to try 4691 Atkins Road, 4691 Atkins, for a 75-year-old female who fell, no injuries. She is stating all her doors are locked, so your time is 1:53.
2: It's immediately done.
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2: 2, I'll need you hold 5.
1: I'll come 5 and 12 for a noise. I'm clear.
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2: Ashley, you'll be closer. Star heading immediately on Clyde Township with Kimball, 4691 Atkins Road for a fall. 5, you can clear the course.
3: 5 pounds.
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0: No, it was for 3.
1: Copy, I'll wait for

0: Attack. How many of those scented oils does he have?
1: Just the one that I've seen so far.
0: Probably that.

0: MC5 on 30, assuming that Wolf around Bailey.
1: Southwest 21 Valley, apartment 304. Our call is the neighbor and heard screaming and slamming coming from this apartment.
0: On the way.
2: MC7, I'll be clear and attached to the welfare.
1: 10-4.
3: Echo 4 is at McLaren, ending miles 09.
1: I'm 159.

0: portion of puzzles that she's probably for you.
1: What?
0: Boy Mary Paul, 743, BMP, 743. It's going to be a red Ford Explorer, currently unoccupied. The entire front is smashed.
1: Sounds good.
2: Did we find any other goodies that he took?
3: You go again.
2: Did we find any other goodies that he stole from the shell here?
4: Pistachios, gummies, protein bar, Gatorade, and then the scented oil.
2: All right, we got about $45.
3: What's the action?

0: It'll be Nick.
1: Okay. Go ahead.
2: We're unable to make patient contact. Is there any lockbox information or a key hidden?
3: MC-577 out.
0: You're out.
3: Alpha 9, we're out 62.2.
1: Go ahead.

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1: I'll be out at Richmond Interiors checking on a vehicle that pulled up.
0: Copy.

0: Here's the phone. You said Nick was coming, right?
1: Affirm.
0: Well, can we get an ETA up on the Rudy's was passing by? They saw us.
1: Okay.
2: Check on dispatch.
1: Go ahead.
2: Yeah, I'm out at Relief. Can you try to call him again real quick?
1: Okay.
3: That's it, Kevin. You can change this to a noise complaint. We'll be clear.
1: You're clear.

0: Yeah, it's fine. You can just cigar that off. We just want to wait on Nick. We're going to tell Ruby to think they're all set.
1: 5 to 5:17, are you all set?
0: Thanks, still help.
1: Okay.
2: I'm good. I'll be clear. She's going to be moving out when she finishes eating her meal.
1: Copy.

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0: 192 Hubbard, the female saying that her leg was ran over by her boyfriend. He drives a silver sedan with black tinted windows. 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
1: MC7, good. Interrupt.
2: Eyes around from the last.

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1: 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MSP.
0: Then Ray, 63140 Indian Trail. Area check, her caller hears a male and female talking on his property.
1: 21 again. What was the address again?
0: It's 63140 Indian Trail.
1: Thank you, ma'am. You can show me around.

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0: There's in 4 dispatch. I'll be clear from this 5. Got it. Where do you need me?
1: I have a PDA at South River and Detroit Boulevard. There's a white Ford that crashed into the seawall. The driver is out and walking around.
0: 14 on the way.
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0: Edward Charles David, 7396.
1: 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Do you want to return?
0: Please.
2: MC7, I'll be clear. MC5 is going to give the caller a TX.
1: Yeah, right. 10-4.

0: 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I'll be clear.
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0: 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It is clear and valid.
1: Can you confirm the address?
0: His address is 69263 Emma.
1: We're going to make contact.
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0: Tech 2 to 1. Go ahead. I'll stay at 12 Market. 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

0: Harrison 5, we're clear. It's going to be a private tow. Send us to the next accident.
1: Harrison 4, copy plate. Lincoln Mary, 69 Fall. LM, 69 Fall. White Dodge Dart.
2: 10-4.
3: Harrison 4, dispatch.

0: I'm a clear booking. Do you need somebody to head to that PA?
1: I think we should be good. I have three cars on it now.
0: Are they all city cars, or is it like Harrison cars too?
1: I got my Harrison cars on it in a tech.
0: Okay.

0: Macomb 5 dispatch. Is it possible for you to find, well, try to find a TX for the homeowner of the address that I'm at? I'm not able to get a hold of anyone.
1: Yeah, I'll try to find one.
0: Thank you.
2: Harrison 4, we'll take a hook.
1: Okay. Macomb 3 and 6.
3: 3.
4: Six is 26, wrong up line.
1: You guys check out 7-Eleven at Hall and Gratiot. There's an intoxicated female that got into the driver's seat of a dark colored Ford Escape.
0: Yeah.

0: 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She's going southbound. Gratiot going into Clinton, so we'll air out to them.
1: Person, you can clear, sir.

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1: Well, my sister wants to go camping, so my parents took us in our new Nissan Pathfinder through a mountain trail.
0: Thank you, Leo.
1: No, it's not over yet. 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

0: 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From Port Gratiot, engine 2, control Wilson Route 3362, Kerrigan Road, for a fire line. That's 3363 Kerrigan Road.
1: Copy, chain route at 251.

0: 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Eddie Miles, 451.
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0: city cars for COLs, northbound crashes, Euclid for wrong way driver, red Buick.
1: MC7 in route.
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0: 10-4. Our caller is a tow truck driver, and they're stating they have the vehicle stopped.
1: 7, I copy. MC4 and 5 as well.
0: 10-4.

0: I'm just north of Euclid now, and I just saw it pull back out. It's going the right way now, and the tow truck's on its way.
1: 10-4.
0: We're going through Claire. I'll grab the plate and just observe for a minute.

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0: 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He's driving fine. He's got a lift sticker in the back. He's probably just lost.
1: 10-4.
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1: Yeah.
2: 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I'm going to be headed over to McLaren to pick up Macomb 4.
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0: 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We have another troop heading up there right now. He should be checking in just a minute.
1: 10-4.
2: 2146 dispatch, we're checking.
1: 10-4.
2: Morning, you got Trooper Melissa. I'll be covering the north end till about 6 a.m. We'll have another one after that. Have a wonderful day.
1: You as well.

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0: I need a medical non-300 for a checkup.
1: Okay. Tech 1 or 2?
2: 2.
1: Alright, they need you in the lobby.

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0: I'm pulling forward to switch. I'm heading eastbound on All Road, right by Hart, and I have someone who is doing about 90, turned all lights off.
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0: 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Should be passing Hart right now.
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0: 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I know it's black.
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0: Harrison Ford McComb for. 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
1: I lost it. It went through a red light, turned all the lights off. Hey, Kelly, I'm headed for the ditch on North River. Let's see if I see anything.
0: Danny, I'm sitting here on westbound 94, just north of Metro. Look home for it. Did you try and light it up?
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0: 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Yeah.

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1: Okay.
0: I'm clear from Henry 4, but you can keep me on this call. I'll be en route back to Washington Township.
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1: Good. I'm back in Washington Township. I'll be at Station 12 conducting follow-up over the phone.
0: Good morning, civilian service. We work in St. Clair County until 1700. 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My prep is 295-0290. 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
1: 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He's patient now, Susan.
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1: Oh.
2: 5.
0: Ninety-four westbound, the South River is a tan Blazer. It's rolled over in the right lane.
3: 4 on the way.
2: That was coming.
0: Both occupants are out of the vehicle.
2: And 4.
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0: I'm going to have 3337 with me for my shift. Both in service till 1800. We're both logging in P1.
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0: Good morning, I'll be in service until 1700, vehicle 3493, should be logged into P1, no radio checks. Have a great day.
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0: Washington 3 is in service on Motors 3. 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

dispatch to Mount Coleman's cars or any other tent cars in the area. 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The blue or black Jeep Compass. 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
0: Have you get off at Grash, head towards Station 3.
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0: 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Female gave the address and then disconnected. 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

0: Dispatch to McComb units, be well. Eastbound 26, east of Indian Trail. It's a blue Camry all over the road.
1: Well, I'll try it.
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0: Just be advised, we're sending FD over to 22580 West Main, room 34, for an 84-year-old female having hallucinations and change in mental status.
1: 10-4, I'll swing by. Thank you.
0: 10-4. Do you even want in there through Bates?
2: Copy, I'm stationary, 26 in Gresham.
0: 10-4, our caller is behind in a blue Equinox and they're turning their hazards on. And out through the railroad tracks.

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1: I'm behind him.
0: 10-4.
1: Stand by for a flight.
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0: We're turning left onto 26.
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0: Moment.
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0: Correct, just observing.
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0: 3-1 dispatch, 3 to New Baltimore. 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I'm clear.
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3: 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She split out of bed, has a shoulder injury as well. 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
1: 10-4. Van Dyke in 28.
0: Is it 28? No, it's 29.
1: Yeah, it's originally was 28. Last seen eastbound on 29.
0: All right, I think you spotted it already.
1: 10-4.

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0: Edward Yellow, Yellow 6791, EYY 6791, Summer Kitty.
1: And do you have a stop?
0: Say again?
1: You're stopped with it?
0: Yes, ma'am.
1: What's your updated location?

0: 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We got a 911 call from them. I've called multiple times and it goes to voicemail. I've also sent out a text app and I'm not getting anything back. I looked in-house. It shows that this happened a few months ago and the neighbor came out and spoke with us, but not the actual caller, from what I'm understanding. Can you just drive by to check?
1: I certainly will.
0: Thank you.

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0: dispatch to Washington, units, units in the area of UL, northbound M53, approaching 28 mile, so white Durango, trying to drive on a curb.
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0: address or in the area?
1: It's showing that address of 69263.
0: All right, I'll do a door knock. Would you run 2 Nora Robert, Union 1? 2 Nora Robert, Union 1. It's a gray Bronco.
1: Copy, stand by. My wing's still running slow.
0: Okay.
2: Dispatch, we didn't get audible again. We'll get back with you. We're going to figure out what's going on with our speakers here.

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1: Fire from 511. It's coming from this.

0: 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What number does this come from?
1: 69263. It was a phone number ending in 5451.
0: This is not the house.
1: Copy.
0: Alright, I'm talking to the homeowner. I'll be kidding. I found him.

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0: I'm reading the dispatch notes on another report. It looks like it's happened with this address before, and it ended up being the neighbors. They stated that there's an autistic child that plays with the phone.
1: Okay. I'll be 10-8. I don't see anything out here. Nobody's flagging me down.
0: Copy. You're clear.
1: Did you get a return on that plate by any chance, or is Lane just running slow?
0: It came back, and the homeowner lived at that address.
2: Thank you, dispatch. Loud and clear.
1: All right, that's Mr. Ethan Allen, Anderson.
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1: Okay.
4: Command 153 is clear from 26 to Romeo.
1: I'll take care of entering the name, and it's Ethan Anderson was the guy that was home.
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1: 7-4.
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1: Non-emergency in East China, 2315 South Riverside Avenue. 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
0: Perfect.

0: Attention Fort Gratiot Rescue and Try. You're being requested for a PI accident. 4715 24th Avenue. It's going to be in front of Hobby Lobby on the sidewalk. It's going to be for a male that fell off his motorized scooter. He is bleeding from the head. Emergency response, your time is 913.
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0: 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So White Cruise.
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0: 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We're at 1.5.
1: Okay.
0: So we're going to be on there.
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0: 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Lance cruising South River.
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0: Jeffrey, large white puppy in the backyard, or walking around it. Stray dog, 36350 South River. 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

0: Harrison to dispatch. Can you make sure animal control's on the scene? We can drop this off.
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0: Buenas, sí, claro, sabes. 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
0: Handicap play 3013 King 6. 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

0: checked the vacant home at 264 North on Gratiot. 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
1: MC2 and Rail.
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0: for Ray Township in area 24333 Murray. I White Pacifica dumped shingles in the roadway, in the middle of the road. Last seen northbound on Omo.
1: Yeah.
0: I'm sorry, correction, the caller now seen a white Ford 250 with a black trailer.
1: Yeah, well. Lex, so we're clear, so we'll handle it.
0: Lennox 2, go again.
1: Clear, so we'll take that suspicious.
0: So far. And the caller wants to be seen.

0: Oh, D3 dispatch.
1: I'm C3.
0: He changes to a lean hit. I'll be clear.
1: I'm 4.

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1: Top 4. Ready to copy the next.
0: Go for both.
1: .230, shady side in the hallway there. Black male, wearing all black, sleeps in the hallway. Called in by the property management.
0: Both good.

0: Dispatch to Harrison units and any 10 cars in the area. Be well westbound 94 from Roswell. It's a great pickup with a trailer. With a Doberman in the back of the pickup.
1: Harrison 4 is out of position.
0: 10-4. It's already approaching Metro.

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0: I'm sorry, to follow the ambulance to the hospital.
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2: Oh.
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1: Ten four, MC four, and Harrison two.
0: Go for two.
1: I was just 10-4, I knew to copy that you called clear.
0: Okay.

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0: 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Alpha 9 for 82, McLaren 4, you're on.

0: 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Department of Road said that it is a private road, so they do not take care of that.
1: Definitely.

0: Of Love Rare.
1: Thanks, Juan. You respond to emergency. We're even there. 3900 Aspen in the office for a female who's not alert.
0: Copy.
2: Alpha 9 out 5.3.

That's one up. Attention St. Clair, fire, for a still alarm. It's going to be 3867 Riverview Terrace, South in East China. Our caller says his gas leak detection is going off. They cannot smell anything. Nobody's feeling sick. They're going to wait outside. Your time is 11:07.

got a damage report. It's in Armada Township, but they also own a property across the street that also has damage in Berlin Township. Their address is 22376 Boardman. 22376 Boardman.

0: Five from 511 with a stop. It's going to be in front of Hungry Howie's on Main.
1: Hungry Howie's on Main. Go ahead.
0: All right, we're in the Big B's lot. It's going to be a blue GMC Envoy, Edward Frank Charlie, 3818. Edward Frank Charlie, 3818.
1: Big B's.
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1: Our caller from Murray is back on the line. He's actually in Richmond Township at 26537 34 Mile. Believes he's out at the house where the trash came from.
0: 5 Median now with Pinocchi, 9304 Brandon, across of O'Neill for dizziness and dehydration.
3: All right, I'm on the way. 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

0: If you could check near the Hungry Howie's, 35410 Jefferson. 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
1: 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Four copies of that.

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2: Marine 2, dispatch.
3: Marine 2.
2: Try logging in at 5. It says I'm assigned to 3 McComb 6. Not really sure how that happened. Could you clear that and log me in properly? Thank you.
3: Okay. I'm not seeing that unit logged on at all.
2: I hope not, but that's what my computer says. It's very glitchy. County 1, help.
3: Tougher. And Marine 2, I am seeing you logged on as Marine 2.
2: All right. Thank you.
3: You're welcome, sir.

0: Attention Richmond Lennox, you're being requested for a medical emergency. 1404 Hessen Road, 1404 Hessen Road in Columbus. It's going to be for a 52-year-old male actively having a seizure. He is epileptic. Emergency response. He is labored breathing at the moment. They are going to be in the backyard. Your time is 11:29.
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2: 1404 Hudson, you can show us in route.
0: I copy, I'll show you in route 1130. Be advised, he did fall face first and is bleeding from the nose. He's trying to get up right now. They're trying to get him to stay seated.
2: Understood, thank you.
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0: 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Can you put us back on that traffic with Colleen down the way up there?
1: 10-4.
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0: 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Sir, are you still all set there? Somebody called Richmond and said you might need to be checked out.
1: No, I'm good. I'm getting ready to clear.

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0: For a harassment report, 148 North Girlsbeck, Pete James, Ferrari and Sons. It's actually going to be second building, second door, suite E is in Edward.
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0: check on a barking dog. Anonymous caller says it's an ongoing issue all the time. At 49585, Red Pine.
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0: 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Child caller crying, saying parents are fighting.
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0: If you could check Shadyside Park, we've got an anonymous caller that says a female driving a black Buick on the bike path and believes she's smoking marijuana and complaining about people parking in the grass. 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
1: They were out.

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0: You can check the area, 19356 Lamplighter Trail. Caller said there's a juvenile. It's right now a four-wheeler, no helmet. Ongoing issue.
1: 3-0. 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
0: 10-4-3, you're clear.
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1: For your spot emergency in Elginak, 510 Henrietta, apartment number 11, you have a diabetic who is down, thrashing around, not being combative.
2: Dispatch, chauffeur crash at engine 2, engine 34 on scene, multiple vehicles, some in the roadway, some off the roadway. 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
4: Central from Elginak 224. Okay, 224. Central from Elginak 224. Okay, 224. Central from Elginak 224. Okay, 224. Okay, 224. Okay, 224. Okay, 224. Okay, 224. Okay, 224. Okay, 224. Okay, 224. Okay, 224. Okay, 224. Okay, 224. Okay, 224. Okay, 224. Okay, 224. Okay, 224. Okay, 224. Okay, 224. Okay, 224. Okay, 224. Okay, 224. Okay, 224. Okay, 224. Okay, 224. Okay, 224. Okay, 224. Okay, 224. Okay, 224. Okay, 224. Okay, 224. Okay, 224. Okay, 224. Okay, 224. Okay, 224. Okay, 224. Okay, 224. Okay, 224. Okay, 224. Okay, 224. Okay, 224. Okay, 224. Okay, 224. Okay, 224. Okay, 224. Okay, 224. Okay, 224. Okay, 224. Okay, 224. Okay,
3: 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I'll show you on Ops 1A1 Alpha.
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1: Memphis, go ahead.
0: At this time, we're going to release the ops channel. We'll just work off our admin.
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1: Five, we're clear. We need May Central.
2: Sure. Memphis, go ahead on 74 F91.
0: Fire.
2: Go ahead, Memphis.
0: You have police headed this way.
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0: Fair, thank you.

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1: Number 11.
2: 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It's part.
0: Okay.
1: 9, go ahead.
3: Alpha 10 is going to have one refusal and one transport. Alpha 9 is going to have 3 refusals.
1: Clear. I will send out corresponding numbers.
3: Clear. Thank you.

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0: 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Are we cleared in?
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0: Understood. You can show us on scene. Have your interview.
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0: 10-4.
1: 3 is enough.
0: 10-4.
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1: Sound for. Lennox Fire, Richmond Lennox, Alpha 2, due out at 33086 Farmbrook. 33086 Farmbrook for a fall, red response for an 82-year-old female. I fell yesterday, trembling and difficulty walking.

0: I'm calling Connie, Richard Wong, Charlie 4.
1: Go ahead.
0: Just be advised, we did get Cad for a call on Farm Brook, but we did not get tones.
1: Understood.
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1: Macomb County Dispatch to Richmond Lennox. 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
2: Macomb County, Richmond Lennox, Alpha 39.
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0: 7-4.
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1: And I. Macomb County Dispatch to Richmond Lennox to out for a medical alarm in New Haven, 31950 Clark Street. 31950 Clark Street is apartment number 15 for a medical alarm. Deputies will also be en route. Looks like there's a flag on the address to have fire stage for Lorraine Nagel, who lives there, becomes agitated with responders and was a pendant push.
2: Macomb County, Richmond Lennox, Alpha 5.
1: Alpha 5.
2: Joe's route to stage, 31950 Clark.
1: In our stage.
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1: 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All patients have been transported at this time. 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
0: 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Good status. 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

0: 25, we're clear. Do we need another car for the PI? Roger, I'll just head that way.
1: 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One on there.
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1: One copies.
4: Come here. 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I'm out. 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I think it's in the parking lot. Excuse me.
2: Station 3.
4: Yeah, it's clear.
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0: Just MC2 for now.
5: Time for.
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0: 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I'm C4 clear. 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
0: Turn this one, how are you two?
2: 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I'm 1 out.
1: 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Alpha 4, can I get my numbers on this, please?
0: Seven one six eight one.
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55, Southbound Gratiot. Caller is an attorney. Someone broke into the office. She hasn't been there since Friday. Just noticed a couple of items are missing, and she's been through the entire building. She's going to be waiting in her black Kia.

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0: I'm trying to check the area of 16197 Harbor Spring for an iPhone crash notification with no contact made.
1: 4 is good. 5 route. Let's go 3 for 4.
0: Okay, 4 clear.
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0: Alpha 3, this was clear with one refusal.
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3: Two.
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4: Central. Marine City's clear and returning.
0: Oh, then we're clear. If possible, can we make Central?
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3: Central.
1: That's affirmative.

0: We'll call cars. Just be advised, there's a weapons call on the Clinton side from Range USA, 21420 Hall, for a black male wearing orange, or I'm sorry, he has orange dreadlocks, wearing a yellow and blue fleece hoodie, ran out of there with a firearm, blasting, going towards the trailer parks across the street. We have several Clinton units on the way as well.
1: McComb County Dispatchers from Lenox throughout Corwell Health, 36555 26 Mile Road, ER number 4. Transport to Royal Oak for a 31-year-old female with lower back pain.
2: 6.
3: McComb County, Richmond, Lenox, Alpha 8. Alpha 8.
2: Go ahead.
0: Thank you.
3: In route, Corwell. In route.
4: I'm seeing some dispatch. Can I get a text?
0: Text you. 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SV2.
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3: 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I'll be back in the way of the station. If that lady does call, would you just at least get the information?
0: Can do.
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0: Home 4, we're in here as well. This Clinton wanted us to set up somewhere for the perimeter.
1: Stand by, I'm checking on that.

0: Macomb 4 and 6, I've got three areas they're requesting right now. I got Catalpa in Montmorency, West Carousel in Chateau, and then Chalet in Cherry.
1: 4 will be at Catalpa.
0: 10-4.
1: 6, I got Chateau in Carousel.
2: 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You're due out at 400 Stoddard Road. 400 Stoddard, door 2 for a transport. 7-3-year-old female with altered mental status, detoxing from alcohol.
0: 10-4.
1: 3's heading that way. I can take the third one if you give me the crossroads again.
0: 10-4.
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1: Alpha 8, sir.
0: We're going to have you hold the parking lot.
1: Understood. Macomb County, Richmond Lennox, Alpha 8. You can show us at 4 while holding the parking lot.
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3: All right, Susan here saying that she saw him going northbound Sherry Drive at the Petite Drive, cutting through houses.
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0: 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I'll let you know if I get an ambulance over.
1: 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Hey, just hold the mainland.
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0: FYI, we're going to Lake Huron.
1: Very good. Sure, you're on the way to Lake Huron.

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0: This is going to be a transport if you want to send them over.
1: Now 8.
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1: 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Over on the island, 2669 Columbine.
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0: Alpha 8, we're actually going to be just past the schoolhouse grill. You'll see the Echo unit on the road.
2: Take copies.

0: Our caller just kicked out his girlfriend from the home, and she just downed a bottle of oxycodone and left in a gold Chevy Malibu. And the plate is Frank Adam Nora 6970. She left from 32944 Deerwood.
1: Deerwood.
0: So Lainey Bellinger has no idea where she could be headed or what direction.
1: Deerwood. Turn on here.
2: Status one, please.

0: Can you tell myself for a run called into the station for non-emergent transport? 76727 North Avenue. Non-emergent transport, you can find that too, Armada Alpha 2, Utility 3, and you can show us both in route.
1: Understood.

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0: I put your phone number in the call. It didn't allow calls from.
1: Telephone.
0: No, where's did you try calling her?
1: Telephone.
2: Go ahead.
1: I'm looking for here. I'm ready to show you.
2: Thanks.

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1: What is it, Esther?
0: You're welcome.

0: Harrison 2, dispatch.
1: Harrison 2. Sorry, none of that came through.
0: Can you have a TAC meet us in the interview rooms at Station 10?
1: Okay, she's currently on a call, and we got two other calls stacked up as well.
0: Okay.

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1: Not four.
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0: Charlie 4 Alpha 9.
1: What 9?
0: We're also clearing McLaren.
1: We're good 9, straight clear returning.

0: Alvin 8, Charlie 4. You guys are clear to Beaumont.
1: Understood. Break Macomb County, return Lennox off to 8.
2: MC2 clear. You can send me the next.
3: Okay.
4: 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They've got a disorderly.
1: Making entry at Beaumont.
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1: Lennox 2.
0: 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We don't know what provider she is.
1: Go ahead. Do we know what carrier?
0: I know.
1: Sounds good.

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1: Stand by for right now. I got a ring call. I got to get out here.

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1: One, you can clear central. All
2: right, Gabby. Got a Marine call here. We've got a 25-foot, 99 Monterey, four adults on board. Drifting towards the rocks. They're out in Grosse Pointe Farm, so.
0: Copy, shores are out.
2: I'm sorry, PB2, there's a lot going on here. Go again.
0: Shores are out.
2: Tempo, are you good on the coordinates?
0: 10-8.
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0: 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Put me on Milano.
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0: 23 in Milano.
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3: Atlantic 2, Atlantic 1, what's your 20? 94-21. I put an address in the calls in Chesterfield. You mind going there and checking for this female? Howie.
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1: Dispatch, Lennox 2. The ping is showing 26 and County Line, northwest corner in the subdivision. 800 meter radius.
2: Okay.
1: Not far.
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1: I'm C3.
0: Got an unknown accident, southbound crash at Wellington Crescent. FDN, EMS is on the way.
1: In route and west.
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0: Sound 4.
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0: Sound 4.

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2: 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There's no injuries.
1: No injuries. Off of four. We're clear.
2: Goodbye, 29 in Meldrum.
1: Okay.
3: Charlie, 4 Alpha 6.
0: Alpha 6.
3: All right, a little bit dry. We're clear of Lake Huron. Returning.
0: Very good, sir. 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
2: Okay. PB2 is on scene. We're with the vessel standing by for towboat.
0: 10-4.

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2: Ms. Mitch, Harrison 4.
0: In Sinclair Township, at the River Craft in the Blue Water Inn, the hotel part, 1337 North River Road, death and location states her 80-year-old mom has passed out. Four.
2: David AOD FD at 28061 Shadowwood Lane. Have an elderly female that fell and hit her head outside.
0: And four.
2: And Harrison 4, you can clear.
0: And four.

0: 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It's Coney Island Emergency now.
1: They're in the restaurant.
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1: Yes, ma'am. Be advised, the vessel is off the rocks. They're with towboat. No one's injured, and no one's taken on water. They... St. Clair is clear on the call.
2: Copy, St. Clair, clear on the call, 1444.
1: Yeah. Hey, right.

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1: Tyrus.
0: 5639.
1: On 2134, actually, it sounds like they might still be following.
0: Okay.
1: And so they're going about 15 miles an hour. And approaching 32 miles. And it's approaching 32 miles now.
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0: 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Both are good with proof. The driver and one of the occupants of the Lincoln will be going to McLaren. We'll be clear.
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3: For the vehicles crossing over 33.
4: Okay, clear. Northbound Romeo Pinkton.
3: Correct, still northbound past Miller Farms.
4: Clear enough.

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4: 2134, just an update, that car is all over the road, in and out of the ditch. Still northbound.
2: Oh, well, at this time, Asian doesn't want transport. We're going to be staying there with you, so we'll advise mover.
0: Richmond Lennox, Alpha 6, go ahead.
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3: 395 Stoddard, we're en route. Clear, did they make it past 34? I'm coming up to 34 and,
4: standby.
0: Copy, I'll show you in route. I did find a code from the previous calls. It's going to be in your call notes.
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0: 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Good afternoon. You can tell me whatever's on set.
1: 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If you want to check this welfare on Tarrington.
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You would check on a disabled vehicle in the roadway. It's actually in the turnaround from westbound to go to eastbound. 26 in Berkshire. So black, yeah.

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0: And make it 300. He's breathing but unresponsive.
1: 10-4.
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0: And send another car. There's actually two gentlemen passed out here at different locations.
3: 4-9, I'm on my way.
1: 10-4, do you need medical for both?
0: Yeah, I'm going to check on the other one right now. They said they're both unresponsive.
1: 10-4.
0: I think... they're behind 75 North Main in the alley behind the business.
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0: I'm taking two home to the address of the notes.
1: Ten-four.
0: I'll be starting 323.
1: At 1559.
0: Alpha, status two.
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1: What's up, thank you.
0: Sound for
1: 30, 3493. 3493. You can show me the servers. Have a good day.
0: You too.

0: Nick Claire, Richmond Lennox, dual at 59209 Dawn Street, 59209 Dawn. An on response for a 52-year-old female, difficulty breathing.
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3: 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We're on Route 59209 Dawn.
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0: We just got a complaint near Island Cove in Conger Bay. There's a black, orange, and white jet ski. It sounds like they're intentionally spraying boats with water and getting very close to people.
1: Copy that. Floods are out.
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1: Both on the way.
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0: 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Washington 4. Frank Boy George 4874 FBG 4874 on a red Hyundai 1.
1: 10-4. PB2 status.
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0: 10-4, I'll check that juvenile.
1: 10-4, showing Roger Julio, thank you.
0: 4's en route.

Okay, dispatch. Time 2-2. 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

0: It's showing a stolen license plate. License plate only.
1: 10-4. I'm on North River Road, passing the eastbound at I-94.
0: 10-4.

0: MCD, we're going to be stopped right at the rail. It's going to be occupied once. Blue GMC.
1: I'm sorry, where are you stopped?
0: North River Road, right before the I-94 East Rip.
1: 10-4.
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0: And she said, we'll be all set.
1: 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I believe it's a reissued plate.
0: 14 it is.

0: There's a 4 clear.
1: 10-4. We'll call me that status.
2: Also, thank you.

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1: We're calling 14 dispatch, we're all clear.
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0: 10-4.
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0: Maybe you could check an area 52857 West Creek. Caller says it's an ongoing issue every day and every night for loud music. Believes it's coming from south of that address.
1: Four's good.
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0: This vegetable cold meal. It's B.O.L. Romeo Flank. It's 25. It's a gray Honda plate of Edward Mary Union. 6796 was all over the road. Last name pulling.
1: 24.
0: 10-4. Last name pulling into the Kit Kat Club.
1: 10-4.
2: Harrison 2, can you change this through property damage accident, clear me and punch me another hit and run?
0: 10-4.
3: They're calling me, so checking on that VOL. I believe I found it.
0: 10-4.
3: Cool, man. I'll be out at the Kit Kat Club with the driver.
0: 10-4.

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0: in reference to the suicidal on day shift from Deerwood, I hit her on the phone. She's actually on county line between 28 and 29 mile. She says she needs help getting back to her car at the Meyer at 26 and 94.
1: Both good.

0: Dispatch to North End units, be well. Romeo Plank from 34. It's southbound Romeo Plank from 34. It's a great Grand Cherokee. Plate of Boy, either King, Zero, or Ocean. All over the road. Going into oncoming traffic.
1: Got it.

0: 8551 South Stoney, apartment 209. Caller says there's a female trying to get into the apartment. Said they came in earlier and took the trash. Not sure if our caller's 96 or not.
1: Washington 3, I'll be out with her on South Stoney.
0: Suffer.
1: Four route.
0: Suffer.

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0: Kind of want to. You kill. Have an accident.
1: 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MCC with a stop, northbound Grand Street in Patterson. 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
2: I'm Clay, return on EMS. You're due out at 65800 Greamer, 65800 Greamer Road for a female that passed out. Love your son.
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4: Okay, we copy the Deerwood address. I'm looking for your call notes, and they have the address plate of 4860 County Line. Which one do we need to proceed to?
2: Edward Robert William, 9491, ERW 9491, is a white Malibu with 1. Freeze with him.
3: Hey, sir, it's going to be 4860 County Line.
4: 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You chose her out.
3: Yeah.
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0: Sinclair County, Richmond Lennox EMS. You need it for a PI accident at Whale Center in Sparling. Whale Center in Sparling. It's for a Jeep versus side-by-side. Side-by-side did roll, and the driver of the Jeep has a head injury and is bleeding. Central clear at 1754.
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0: 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I'll show you in route at 1754. 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
5: 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Can I have McComb 4 meet me in the jail for an intoxilizer?
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3: 2146 a second.
0: Good test, sir.
3: Good evening. You got Trooper Melissa. I'll be covering the north end until 6 a.m. I hope you have a wonderful day.
0: You as well, sir.

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1: Go for both.
0: For a domestic at 25830 Village Green, apartment 301, caller says that the female knocked on the door and attacked him.
1: Both on the way.
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0: 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Sounds like the male and the female in the disturbance are still down on the second floor. 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

0: This is all 50 cars for VOL, eastbound Hall Road at North Ave, white Chevy Silverado, Michigan plate, Charles Oscar Boy Yellow, 1-3, running people off the road, NVOL 1855.
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1: Yeah.
0: I'll call and speak to Dee regarding child custody issues. Partnered with folks to drop their daughter off. Didn't drop her off at 6 the other day.
2: Alpha 9.
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2: Start for Pfizer for a little bit, please.
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1: Three, I got it for 8.
0: 3 for 8.
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1: 10-4, I'm at 431 outside of the village.

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0: 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Returning.
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0: 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Proper passcode was given to the alarm company.
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0: 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Nicole Drive. A car's vehicle broke down, and he paid somebody he knew to fix it. They refused to give back the money or the parts he ordered.
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0: This best skipped across from VOL, I-94 West from Joy Road, a great Audi, swerving and speeding, almost ran multiple cars off the road, no plate, in VOL 1920.
1: Here's before you can put this on that pole.
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0: 4649 Bordeaux. A caller's 9-year-old son with autism just walked away from the home. That's within the last 10 minutes. It's going to be a mixed male, last seen wearing green underwear and a green long sleeve shirt.
1: Sounds good. All right.
2: I don't know.
3: You go 14 on that.
0: 14 around.
3: 4 as well.
0: We'll call him 4 as well.
1: 15 dispatch. Put my siblings back and throw me on that.
0: 10-4.

0: Oh, 15. I'm good on those notes.
1: Alpha 9.
2: 10-4. All units, to be advised, caller from 21379 Chevalier Drive has a child in her yard.
0: 7 copies. Over there.
3: 14 copies. You can put it right. Three's clear.
4: Three's clear. One's on the air.
1: Non-emergency, 2712 19th Avenue, 2712 19th Avenue, cross of Garfield and Riverview Street for vet thing.

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0: 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Should not be up for me.
1: Good for it. Stand by. There's a poor Tesla. Dispatch to Washington 4 for a threat report.
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0: You can get our caller at the Meyer gas station in a black Chevy Malibu. They were at the listed address of 57400 Bedford Boulevard. Was threatened by her ex and then followed her. The ex no longer following her. She's able to turn around and come to the Meyer.
1: Crap. 154 clear. That went away.
0: Cool, clear.

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0: Area check around North Ave and southbound Gratiot. Call her 12 shots. Sounded like they were possibly moving. 5 pops, then a 10-second delay, and then you heard some more.
1: That was good.
2: Okay. Looking 4 out.
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0: This is my plate. Henry 0 Lincoln Mary 777. H0LM777 on a gray Chevy Trailblazer with one.
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0: 16423 Chatham Drive. Car's daughter ran away about 30 minutes ago. It'll be a Dahara Aldair, born in 2014. Black hoodie and shorts, has glasses on.
1: I don't know. Three on the line. Yeah. You know, 14 on it.
0: 14 in route.
2: We'll call me. You can put me on it.
0: We'll call me in route.
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0: 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Caller wants to speak to Debs about a family issue involving his in-laws. It's been going on for a while. 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
1: Go ahead.
2: Can you stack that general information? Myself and 4 are going to be going 57287 Plymouth to speak to the other half of that threat.
1: Yeah, go ahead.